fortune and everything that goes with it. I thank you all, but it's been no bed of roses, no pleasure cruise. I consider it.

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2: 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Okay.
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How is a national leader to explain the sacrifice?

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1: Recording, man.
2: Yeah, brother, like, solid. Right on.

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Why, this car is automatic, systematic, hydromatic. Why, it's greased lightning.

You know, it's not your fault. I'm not ready for a lasting relationship. I'm sure you'll find someone better than me. You'll surely find someone who deserves you.